0: I was working in bars for a long time, and places didn't have any stages, you know, where you just kind of sit on the floor and play. I would stand on the floor and play, and a lot of these people come around third set. It would really, after the martinis started working on some of these people, the martini madness, I used to call it, used to get them. Jeez, it looked like a, whew, Custer's Last Stand. People would be jumping over the bar, back and forth. And I just developed this ability to take my guitar off fast, which is why I don't play with a guitar strap anymore. I don't care, you know, as long as they don't be putting their hands on me. I don't mind people talking and saying different things. Everybody got to say something, like everybody got to do something. I've ended up doing a whole lot of different things, but I enjoy what I'm doing now. I think I'm going to stay doing it as long as I can stay doing it. If you dig it, do it. And if you really dig it, do it twice.
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2: 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No filter.

Listen, people, I don't know how you expect to ever stop the war if you can't sing any better than that. There's about 300,000 of you fuckers out there. I want you to start singing. Come on. And it's one, two.

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But I got God on my side, and I'm just trying to survive. What if what you do to survive kills the things you love? Fear's a powerful thing,

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If thine is the glory, then mine must be the shame. You want it darker, we kill the flame. Magnified, sanctified be thy holy name. Vilified, crucified in the human frame. A million candles burning for the help that never came.

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There's a lullaby for suffering and a paradox to blame. But it's written in the scriptures and it's not some idle claim. You want it darker? We kill the flame. Prisoners and the guards are taking aim. I struggled with some demons, they were middle class and tame. I didn't know I had permission to murder and to maim. You want it darker?

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A million candles burning for the love that never came. You want it darker, we kill the flame. 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If you are the healer, I'm broken and lame. If thine is the glory, mine must be the shame. You want it darker?

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Now let's ease it on down a little bit more. Yeah. Now all you gotta do, honey, is stand it in one little spot. And then I want you to wiggle it around a little bit. That's when you got something.

myself up and get back in the race. 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Many times I thought of quitting, but my old heart just ain't gonna buy it.